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We will be out. 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

102 WVAQ. My name's Woody, sitting in for Jason Knight. We out on the streets coming up Friday from noon to 6. You know how we do it. It's Free Play Freedom Day. It's presented by Freedom Kia of Morgantown. We're going to

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1: 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It's incomplete. It's all over. The Mountaineers have won the backyard brawl in overtime.
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I know you missed the Mountaineers on the radio. 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I'm talking about WVU football, men's basketball starting this fall. 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

0: Bell is being investigated over its potential role in the food poisoning outbreak that has sickened thousands across the country. Yes, several victims have claimed that they ate at Taco Bell before falling ill, which they have already pulled lettuce, cilantro, onion, pico de gallo, guacamole from their menu.
1: That's a lot.
0: That is a lot.
1: It's a lot to pull.
0: Yeah.
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0: So I don't know. Yeah, I guess we'll see what happens.
1: I heard that some of these people have eaten at Taco Bell and then later had diarrhea. You can imagine my surprise.
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1: 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But me and you can talk back and forth. You can tell me the songs you like. 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

doing the dance, right? Who was just doing the dance? The ring dance, right? It was crazy. Beyonce came out with Jay-Z all three nights. Even the last night he was on tour in New York, that started at 1 a.m., Beyonce still came out. That's love, B. Let's do Bruno Mars. Let's risk it all. 102.

0: Ladies and gentlemen, can I please have your attention? And I need all of you to stop what you're doing and listen. Cannonball!
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102 WVAQ. We're out on the streets coming up this Friday from noon to 6. We at the Wave Pool, baby, East Marion Park. You know how we do it. We teamed up with our good friends over at Freedom Kia of Morgantown to bring you all kind of free goodies. It's free to get in. Plus, we got giveaways, and you know the music.

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McKenzie kicks it. It is long enough. McKenzie kicks it. It is good. The ball game is over. McKenzie kicks a 38-yard field goal with a final play of the football.

from the 40-yard line. Out of the I formation, and here's Lewis wanting to throw. He has Brown. He makes the catch at the 40 of Ole Miss, to the 30, up the sideline, 20, to the 15, to the 10, to the 5, end zone, touchdown. He did it again.

Blum, the quarterback, is ready. Here comes the try for two. He has the snap. He drops. He looks. Pressure collapses. He's running, and he will be stopped short. They tackled him. The ball game is over. The West Virginia University Mountaineers have rallied to defeat the Louisville Cardinals in one of the greatest games in West Virginia football history. The Mountaineers prevail 46-44.

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2: Holstein from the gun has the football, dropping back. He looks, he fires. It's incomplete. It's all over. The Mountaineers have won the backyard brawl in overtime.
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2: And they bring a blitz. 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

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Hey, man, I got you. Let's play a little bit of Sabrina Carpenter. 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It's on VA.

102 WVAQ. My name's Woody, sitting in for Jason. Jason will be back tomorrow night. I want to hang out tonight. Where are we going, people? Talk to me. Text or call me, 888-777-6640. Morgantown, I'm in your city. My last night. Let's hang out.

0: Taco Bell is being investigated over its potential role in the food poisoning outbreak that has sickened thousands across the country. Several victims have claimed that they ate at Taco Bell before falling ill, which they have already pulled lettuce, cilantro, onion, pico de gallo, guacamole from their menu.
1: That's a lot.
0: That is a lot.
1: It's a lot to pull.
0: Yeah.
1: Yeah.
0: So, I don't know. Yeah, I guess we'll see what happens.
1: I heard that some of these people have eaten at Taco Bell and then later had diarrhea. You can imagine my surprise.
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high around 94 tomorrow. Then tomorrow night, low around 66 tomorrow. Then on Friday, I'm talking about the whole weekend. It's going to be beautiful in Motown. 92 on Friday, 83 on Saturday, and 81 on Sunday. There's no rain in the forecast until Tuesday. 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

102 WVAQ. Tomorrow morning, they are back. My folk. I call them Jack and Nikki. You call them Jack and Nikki. We call them Jack and Nikki. Wake up very early, 6 a.m., and hang out with my people. Jack and Nikki in the morning, right here on 102 VAQ.

102 WVAQ, that's going to do it for me tonight. Hopefully, my man Matt Kelly will invite me back when anybody go on vacation. I'm here, okay? I love Morgantown. I love the gold and the blue, blue, blue, blue. And we coming for you. I will see you next time I'm in the city. My name's Woody. I love you. 102.

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1: Holstein from the gun has the football, dropping back. He looks, he fires. It's incomplete. It's all over. The Mountaineers have won the backyard brawl in overtime.
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0: Taco Bell is being investigated over its potential role in the food poisoning outbreak that has sickened thousands across the country. Several victims have claimed that they ate at Taco Bell before falling ill, which they have already pulled lettuce, cilantro, onion, pico de gallo, guacamole from their menu.
1: It's a lot. That is a lot. It's a lot to pull.
0: Yeah. So I don't know. Yeah, I guess we'll see what happens.
1: I heard that some of these people have eaten at Taco Bell and then later had diarrhea. You can imagine my surprise.
0: Yes.
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1: Holstein from the gun has the football, dropping back. He looks, he fires. It's incomplete. It's all over. The Mountaineers have won the backyard brawl in overtime.
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0: before you go, there's something I want you to have.
1: Oh, it's beautiful. But wait a minute, isn't this...
0: Yeah, yes it is.
1: But I thought the old lady dropped it into the ocean in the air.
0: Well, baby, I went down and got it for you.

0: Taco Bell is being investigated over its potential role in the food poisoning outbreak that has sickened thousands across the country. Several victims have claimed that they ate at Taco Bell before falling ill, which they have already pulled lettuce, cilantro, onion, pico de gallo, guacamole from their menu.
1: It's a lot. That is a lot. It's a lot to pull.
0: Yeah.
1: Yeah.
0: So I don't know. Yeah, I guess we'll see what happens.
1: I heard that some of these people have eaten at Taco Bell and then later had diarrhea. You can imagine my surprise.
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1: Holstein from the gun has the football. Dropping back. He looks. He fires. It's incomplete. It's all over. The Mountaineers have won the backyard brawl in overtime.
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2: And they bring a blitz. 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

0: Bell is being investigated over its potential role in the food poisoning outbreak that has sickened thousands across the country. Several victims have claimed that they ate at Taco Bell before falling ill, which they have already pulled lettuce, cilantro, onion, pico de gallo, guacamole from their menu.
1: It's a lot. That is a lot. It's a lot to pull.
0: Yeah.
1: Yeah.
0: So I don't know. Yeah, I guess we'll see what happens.
1: I heard that some of these people have eaten at Taco Bell and then later had diarrhea. 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
1: Holstein from the gun, has the football, dropping back. He looks, he fires, it's incomplete, it's all over. The Mountaineers have won the backyard brawl in overtime.
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2: And they bring a blitz. 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Touchdown, West Virginia.
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0: Taco Bell is being investigated over its potential role in the food poisoning outbreak that has sickened thousands across the country. Yes, several victims have claimed that they ate at Taco Bell before falling ill, which they have already pulled lettuce, cilantro, onion, pico de gallo, guacamole from their menu.
1: That's a lot.
0: That is a lot.
1: It's a lot to pull.
0: Yeah.
1: Yeah.
0: So I don't know. Yeah, I guess we'll see what happens.
1: I heard that some of these people have eaten at Taco Bell and then later had diarrhea. You can imagine my surprise.
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10: Good morning, everybody. Welcome back to the Jack and Nikki Show. It is Thursday, July the 16th. Let us begin our broadcasting adventure with a look at your Metro News AccuWeather forecast brought to you by Panhandle Cleaning and Restoration. 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It looks like a few clouds today, about 91 degrees this afternoon. Scattered thunderstorms tonight down to 66, partly cloudy tomorrow, and 92 degrees. Also, we are apparently going to continue to increasingly experience the haze coming from the wildfires in Canada, which is constantly on fire for some reason, and it's being described as an apocalyptic hellscape, which honestly seems kind of overly dramatic to me, but well, I guess we have to wait and see what that looks like, huh, Nikki?
11: I guess.
10: Apocalyptic hellscape.

0: 102 WBAQ. Good morning, everybody. Welcome to the Jack and Nikki Show. Jack Loger, Nikki Drake, you guys on the studio and textual lines. That's how it works. Call us 888-777-6640. You can text us at 35651. I'm sorry, Nikki. I was drinking some tea over here, and it seems to have affected my throat, my voice box, my uvula, everything coated, and I'm also choking on the tea bag for some reason, so I'm having a hard time speaking. How are you today?
1: Oh, my gosh, I'm fine.
0: Yeah.
1: Yeah.
0: Well, I might need to be Heimlicht.
1: Uh-huh.
0: Yeah, just because the string broke off of my tea bag, so yeah, get up to Heimlich it right out of my throat.
1: Oh, Lord. Well, I'm having a better morning than you, apparently.
0: Yeah, so. Apparently, yeah. What's going on with you these days?
1: Oh, nothing. I'm just tired. Yesterday morning was an adventure with the stepping in the cat poop and tracking it around the bathroom and having to clean it up and scrub everything down. And
0: yeah, that's right.
1: Then I got home yesterday, and I didn't get home until after 2 o'clock, and, which I'm usually home a little earlier than that. Found the cat locked herself in the bedroom.
0: Yeah, that happens. That's a problem in the cat community.
1: Right.
0: Yes.
1: And who knows how long she was in there. I know we have an automatic food feeder, which has a camera on it.
0: Mm-hmm.
1: And I know it dispensed food at noon. However, I did not monitor the notifications and didn't notice that she never showed up to eat.
0: Mm-hmm.
1: So sometime before 12 o'clock, and when I got home a little after 2, she had locked herself in the bedroom.
0: Mm-hmm.
1: She was so angry.
0: Yeah, I bet. Yeah.
1: She was mean mugging me, yeah. Like it was my fault.
0: Yeah. Did she just go in and push the door closed behind her?
1: Yeah. She knows how to close the door.
0: Mm-hmm. Yeah, they do that.
1: And then she just chased me around biting my feet the rest of the day, even though I gave her like one of the little the squeezy treats, the wet treats. And I gave her extra food because she was starving, like all the things. Yeah. I was, you know, trying to comfort her, but no. It was my fault that she locked herself in the bedroom.
0: Well, yeah, I mean, seriously, cats are notorious for that. I mean, they go in and they close the door. When Jessica and I go away for a while, we will always make sure that we go around and block open all of the bedroom doors, the laundry room, every door in the house. We make sure it's blocked open because of that.
1: Mm-hmm.
0: Because they, for some reason, and I've actually seen Penelope do that, go into a room, turn around, and I tell you the funniest thing, this to me is absolutely hilarious. Have you ever seen them stand up and take their front paws and walk the door closed? Literally just push it. I've seen her do that and make eye contact with me while she's doing it. Like, I'm going to go ahead and close this.
1: Yeah.
0: Yeah.
1: And then she just sits there.
0: Weird.
1: She's like, now what? And then she's upset.
0: Yeah.
1: Tifa will walk. She'll stand up, put her paws up on the cabinet door in the kitchen and walk the door backwards open, the cabinet, so that or in the bathroom so that she can get in and under the sinks. So we have to hang tote bags with things in them and lock those doors so she can't open them and get inside.
0: Again. This is what I said yesterday. We love cats.
1: Yeah.

0: We advocate for cats.
1: Yes, we do.
0: We're always telling people, hey, get cats. They're great.
1: They
0: and
1: are
0: then
1: great.
0: Every story we tell about cats is about what a nightmare they are to live with. We're not helping. Also not helping Dave Wilson with sports. Next.

0: 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It's time for a sports update with Dave Wilson, who has already warned us he's got nothing. Let's find out how much nothing he's got. What's going on, Dave?
1: Well, I got not much.
0: Okay.
1: Not much. Former WVU quarterback Will Grier officially retiring from football.
0: It's
1: you
0: official.
1: May remember. It is official now.
0: Mm-hmm.
1: He was drafted in the third round back in 2019 for the Panthers. Was a journeyman quarterback, mostly as a backup with several teams in the NFL, but he has officially retired.
0: What will he do now, Dave?
1: Whatever he's probably doing at the moment would be my guess.
0: Sleeping.
1: I mean, he has a great career at WVU.
0: Yeah.
1: Was, you know, decent backup.
0: Mm-hmm.
1: Played for several teams, but
0: yeah.
1: He really hasn't done anything in the NFL for, you know.
0: That's
1: really
0: the
1: never
0: thing,
1: did
0: though,
1: anything in the NFL.
0: If you manage
1: tough,
0: to
1: man.
0: Just get on a practice squad in the NFL, you can have a pretty nice life, right? You can make some pretty good money.
1: Well, if you can get to the point where you can actually retire and earn a pension, I have to go back and I'm not sure what the CBA says there, but I mean, if you can manage your money pretty well, you've got a nice nest egg to get your life started
0: mm-hmm.
1: with. Sure.
0: Yeah.
1: Anyway, Will Grier officially retiring. World Cup semifinals, Argentina. Reigning champions defeated England 2-1, stunning the English, I'm told.
0: Really?
1: That's what they tell me.
0: Dropped their tea.
1: Yes.
0: Yeah.
1: Chucked it out. And the Open Championship of the PGA, we all call it the British Open over here, underway this morning. First round action, Scotty Scheffler through four holes is 2 under par.
0: I see.
2: Interesting.
0: Well, okay
2: not really.
0: Then. Weren't the ESPYs, was that yesterday?
1: Yeah.
0: Yeah. Does anybody pay any attention to that? No?
1: I don't.
0: Are they meaningless really in the world of sports?
1: Look,
0: do people care at all?
1: It was a stroke of genius. Give the executives at ESPN credit when they created these.
0: Mm-hmm.
1: They recognize there is a vacuum in the sports world.
0: Yep.
1: It is perfectly timed during the Major League Baseball All-Star break when there's nothing going on that you get all these athletes together, and they made up an award show. Kudos
0: right.
1: to them. Great job.
0: Well,
1: I don't care. But kudos to them for finding something to fill that void with.
0: It's like, what is it, the American Music Awards? I think it was CBS. They used to have the Grammys and lost them.
1: Mm-hmm.
0: And so they went to Dick Clark and they said, hey, man.
1: Make
0: we need a BS award show
1: heck to, yeah, man.
0: To sell some advertising on and get these narcissists to show up so we can hand them awards. And Dick Clark was like,
1: I can do it.
0: We can do that. The American Music Awards. So they're completely meaningless. They're just absolute nonsense.
1: But hey. But, you know, you get 2 hours of programming out of it and content. It's all about the content.
0: Content, Dave. Content. Okay, I tell you what, since you got nothing, let me toss in a sports-related story.
1: Well, okay.
0: Sports related. The World Cup final.
1: How did you do that? That was cool.
0: I got a little
2: magic.
0: Button. Did you enjoy that?
1: Do that again.
0: Oh, all right. I'll do it again. Doing it again. Wow. It's like a cat with a string.
1: Yeah,
0: look, Dave,
1: right?
0: Over here. Dave, over here. Let's get the laser pointer on him next time he comes
2: right.
0: in. So we were talking about this yesterday. The World Cup final is going to be played on Sunday. MetLife Stadium, East Rutherford, New Jersey. And it's going to be loaded with celebrities. See, this is how this all comes together on this show, sport and celebrity. Tom Cruise and Nicole Scherzinger are going to headline the closing ceremony. Justin Bieber is going to do the halftime show with Coldplay. And get this, Madonna.
2: Madonna.
1: Is
2: Madonna.
1: Going to be there or perform?
0: Apparently she's going to perform.
1: Hey.
0: So Justin Bieber, Coldplay, Madonna.
2: Post Malone's been added to the list, too. He'll
0: mm-hmm.
2: be the and closing
0: his,
2: act.
0: And his older brother, Pre-Malone.
2: Mm.
0: So they have... I was explaining this yesterday.
1: That's a terrible joke.
0: I know. But you laughed.
1: Funny.
0: You?
1: Yeah.
0: They're going to put a protective barrier around Madonna, but they are asking people to make sure they're vaccinated before they show up. And here's the thing. I was saying this to Nikki yesterday on the show. I don't know if you remember this. In my opinion, Madonna is like that leper that used to live on the outskirts of Pickens, and they would feed him with a slingshot. Do you remember that story out of Pickens? Do you know about this?
1: Yeah.
0: You heard that, right?
1: Yeah.
0: I think that's kind of where Madonna is now. It's just like she's still around. She's swimming in disease. You can't get too close to her. I don't know how she got this gig. I don't understand it. I wonder how many facial injections she'll have, like if she's going to, you know...
2: Before the show.
1: Isn't this the first time they're doing a halftime show at the World Cup? They've never done this before. This is an American, where, like, we have injected
0: We've Americanized
1: this.
0: It?
1: Well, yeah, like we do the Super Bowl.
0: Yeah.
1: We, mm-hmm. We've injected this.
0: We make a huge spectacle out of it.
1: Yeah, and we give them Madonna.
0: And that is where we screwed up. That was the mistake. Yep. Dave, thank you for that.
1: All right, buddy.
0: Pseudo sports update. Let me know you hear me speaking.
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snap. McKenzie kicks it. It is long enough. McKenzie kicks it. It is good. The ball game is over. McKenzie kicks a 38-yard field goal in the final play of the football.

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Out of the I formation, and here's Lewis wanting to throw. He has Brown. He makes the catch at the 40 of Ole Miss, to the 30, up the sideline, 20, to the 15, to the 10, to the 5, end zone, touchdown. He did it again.

Blum, the quarterback, is ready. Here comes the try for two. He has the snap. He drops. He looks. Pressure collapses. He's running, and he will be stopped short. They tackled him. The ball game is over. The West Virginia University Mountaineers have rallied to defeat the Louisville Cardinals in one of the greatest games in West Virginia football history. The Mountaineers prevail 46-44.

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8: Put that on TikTok.
0: Well, somebody did, and we have it for you now, and your Nissen and pleasure. It's the story of a young girl roasting her mom for having no friends.
9: Aww.
0: Yeah, that's right. The mom apparently friendless. The little girl has picked up on that, and the mom, I guess, didn't realize that her daughter had noticed how friendless she was.
9: Okay.
0: Until she was trying to pull some kind of a prank on this little girl by pretending to be on the phone with one of her friends. Okay, so the little girl comes in, mom has the phone up to the head. There's nobody on the phone, and the mom is trying to pretend like
9: she's on the phone with
0: one of her friends, and the little girl quickly points out the problem with that.
10: Yeah, I think I'm going to go hang out with some friends tonight.
11: Mom, you don't have any friends.
10: What?
11: You don't have any friends. You
10: Herbert,
11: have zero friends.
10: I'm on the phone with my friend. Shh. I'm telling her I'm going out.
0: The kid laughing at her.
9: Right.
10: I have other friends.
11: You only have one friend, and it's me.
10: Girl, I'm sorry. She's saying I don't have friends, but I clearly have friends.
11: You do not have any friends. You only have one friend, and it's me.
10: My friend invited me out, so I'm going to go out with my friend.
11: Nope. Too bad.
0: Oh, you know, it's nice that a painful truth can be shared with you if it's done by a cute little kid with a sweet voice. You're willing to really kind of listen to anything they say.
9: Nope, I'm your only friend.
0: That's
9: too bad.
0: You know, I think maybe one of the funniest ones that we had was when the woman was asking her kids to describe her.
9: Oh, right, if she went missing and she had...
0: And that little boy kept saying, you have a fat butt.
9: Yeah,
0: and you have a fat butt. And they said it like three times.
9: Yeah.
0: Yeah, they were like, you have this and you have
9: yeah,
0: that.
9: Okay.
0: And he kept yelling,
9: I got it.
0: And a fat butt. Yeah, okay.
9: All right.
0: Yes, thank you.
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2: Mm-hmm.
1: It is Artificial Intelligence Appreciation Day.
2: Is it now?
1: It is.
2: Well,
1: yeah.
2: I wonder how that got inserted into the calendar.
1: I wonder, yeah. Was there a meeting?
2: Meepzorp. Add it to the calendar. Get it on there. Right. Start kissing up now.
1: Exactly. Yeah, that's why it's there.
2: Yeah.
1: It's also World Snake Day. How long has it been since you've seen a snake in your driveway?
2: You know, I haven't seen a snake anywhere for a while.
1: Really?
2: Yeah, I'm fascinated by snakes. I think they're amazing.
1: We saw one at Yaya's house, and we thought it was dead.
2: Yeah.
1: And then Dave went and poked it with a shovel because we were going to move it, and it was not dead. Oh. It was alive. And then it ran and hid under the grill. And
2: ran.
1: Then, well, slithered. It slithered under the grill very quickly.
2: That snake's running.
1: Yeah.
2: Yeah.
1: It had tiny little feet with tiny little shoes.
2: Yeah. And he was carrying a briefcase.
1: Yeah, for some reason.
2: Yeah.
1: Yeah. Running late from work, I guess. I don't know.
2: So, ironically, the snake was playing possum.
1: Yeah, it was playing possum. And we haven't seen it since. We've tried to clean out the grill, but I was too...
2: Yeah.
1: I didn't... Yeah.
2: Yeah.
1: So.
2: Probably gotten an Uber and got out of there, I imagine.
1: Maybe.
2: Hey, come get me. There's some guy over here with a shovel after me.
1: Speaking of Ubers, National Stick Shift Day.
2: Stick shift, yeah.
1: Mm-hmm. Yeah. I cannot drive a stick shift.
2: Can you not?
1: No. And we had one. My mom's car was a stick shift for the longest time.
2: Mm-hmm.
1: It turned into one of those, like a little historical vehicle thingy, vintage.
2: Oh, an
1: whatever.
2: Antique. Like,
1: antique,
2: yeah.
1: Yes. Mm-hmm. There we go. Thank you.
2: Mm-hmm.
1: And she was about to get the plates for it, mm-hmm. and then... they got hit by a truck, and so the car is no longer an antique.
2: That's a nice story.
1: I know. Everybody's safe and fine.
2: That's lovely.
1: It's fine, yeah.
2: So why did you never drive it? Yeah, did you even attempt it? No, you didn't try once.
1: I didn't want to hurt the car.
2: I'm tearing it up. I've got to stop.
1: And I don't think my parents trusted me to not tear up the car just to learn.
2: Yeah. It's a good skill to have
1: for
2: some reason. Let's say you want to steal a car.
1: Exactly. There's a car thief that doesn't know how to drive stick shift in Australia. And he went to steal this car, was like, can't do this. Went to take off. But the owner saw this thief, put him in a chokehold, and held him with two other Good Samaritans until the police arrived.
2: And the owner was a kangaroo.
1: Mm-hmm.
2: Yes, yeah. That's the kicker part of the story.
1: Yeah.
2: Uh-huh.
1: So there you go. Learn how
2: In
1: to drive
2: Australia,
1: stick
2: even the kangaroos can drive stick shifts. Yeah.
1: Spam recently launched their very first hot dog. And they did this at the National Restaurant Association show. And this one review says it tastes like a savory, salty, and slightly sweet flavor of classic Spam.
2: Uh-huh. How much seasoning did they put on that?
1: You know,
2: I think
1: it'd
2: take a lot to turn that around. Do you eat Spam? Do you like Spam at all?
1: I have had it in things, in recipes, but I haven't had it just like fried up as a side, like to go with my eggs or something like that.
2: Mm-hmm.
1: So,
2: yeah.
1: But I've had Spam in dishes.
2: Yeah. When I was a kid, I was going to eat Spam one time, and this older kid smacked it out of my hand and said, hey, don't you know what that is? And I said, it's Spam. And he went, yeah, but don't you know what that means? I went, no. And he said, scientifically produced animal matter.
1: It just sounds so gross.
2: Really?
1: Yeah.
2: Yeah. I went, I don't think that's what that means.
1: Well, I'll be eating it during the zombie apocalypse. Yeah.
2: Mm-hmm. it's right up there with Vienna sausages. When it comes to kind of weird, squishy meat.
1: Yeah. I think I would probably go for the Spam over the Vienna sausages, honestly.
2: Yeah.
1: I think so. The smell when you open up the Vienna sausages.
2: I tell you what, cats love it.
1: The smell of the Vienna
2: sausages? Yeah, you don't give it to them. It's too salty.
1: Yeah,
2: it's bad for them. But if I crack open a can of Vienna sausages, boom, here come the cats.
1: They're right there.
2: On it.
1: Oh, my.
2: Yep.
1: Okay, let's see. Ozempic feet. This is a side effect of Ozempic. And people are now reporting that they're getting heel pain and burning feelings in their feet. And doctors say that the rapid weight loss is, you know, leaving the skin loose and saggy, and it's leading to blisters and wounds. But the fat on the bottom of your feet is also a problem because it's a rapid weight loss. And so some of that fat that protects the
2: bottoms of your feet.
1: Yeah.
2: That makes
1: sense. You're losing some of that as well.
2: Yeah.
1: So, yeah, Ozempic feet. And in more food news, Domino's Pizza has a new dessert, s'mores lava cakes. This sounds delicious. Uh-huh. And I will be trying and reporting back. And that's what's trending 102 WVAQ.
2: Nikki is just that dedicated, you guys. She's going to go try that. Just for you, you ungrateful bunch of humps. Coming up next, Tabloid Trash, WVAQ.

0: Tabloid Trash, Sean 102 WVAQ. Our top story this morning, People Magazine says Ariana Grande and former backup dancer Ricky Alvarez are back together, but they are taking things slowly as they rekindle their romance. They dated back in 2016 and reunited over the 4th of July weekend.
1: They Prince reunited.
0: Well, for right now, apparently feels so good.
1: Yeah.
0: That's going to be short-lived. Friends say Ricky is dependable, trustworthy, and very supportive. The kind of gullible rube she loves to destroy.
1: Mm-hmm.
0: It's
1: yeah.
0: a good short-term solution for Ricky, too, because according to his dating app profile, his turn-ons include lying, cheating, and exoskeletons.
1: Oh, wow. Okay.
0: So she really checks all the boxes.
1: Yeah.
0: Yeah, he said to friends, I like the kind of woman who will break up a marriage. And Angelina Jolie had a previous commitment. So it looks like it's Ariana for me.
1: Yeah. Hugh Jackman, Sutton Foster, they are allegedly at odds over moving to Australia.
0: Mm-hmm.
1: She doesn't want to leave New York. He wants to go back to Australia. Honestly, stay in New York. That's my opinion. I don't know. It doesn't matter to them at all. But have you seen the creatures in Australia, the spiders that are ginormous, those huntsman spiders that are like as big as like a toddler, and they just hide in the corners of the house?
0: That's a fair point, Nikki, but have you seen the people in New York? I think they might be better off in Australia.
1: That's a fair point, Jack.
0: Yes. I'm just saying, consider it all. Consider it all. All right. Here's a sad story for Jennifer Lopez. Yesterday, it was reported that she finally unloaded that Beverly Hills mansion. Well, today, the story, the buyer of Jennifer Lopez's $61 million Beverly Hills marital home has backed out of the deal.
1: Oh, no.
0: Yeah, the home has 46,000 square feet with the 12 bedrooms and 24 bathrooms.
1: What? How, why so many bathrooms?
0: Well, the man backed out when he learned the house did not include the furniture that Jennifer sat in.
1: Oh.
2: Inappropriate.
1: Right.
0: How very inappropriate.
1: Yeah.
0: Hailey Baldwin Bieber told Interview Magazine that it's difficult to dress her and Justin's son. She said she tries different styles, different fashions.
1: Mm-hmm.
0: There's only one rule.
1: Mm-hmm.
0: Don't dress him like Justin.
1: Oh.
0: Yeah, she did that one time, and there was a knock at the door from Child Protective Services.
1: Right,
0: yeah, she took him out like, hey, we saw that kid. What's going on?
1: It's a problem.
0: What is happening? Yeah. Yeah, Justin Bieber's got a weird fashion sense.
1: A little bit, yeah.
0: Yeah, and by, I don't know if you could even use the word sense.
1: Right.
0: It's more senseless when it comes to this fashion.
1: I think it's just comfort.
0: Yeah, we've got more fashion talk here. Rihanna told Glam magazine that she only has one fashion regret. She said it was a brown tan suit that she loved so much, but one day she put it on and was like, I look like a UPS driver. Yeah. To this day.
1: Oh, no.
0: Yeah. To this day, the brown tan suit is the worst thing that's ever happened to her.
1: Uh-huh. Right.
0: Yeah. Rihanna's actual quote
1: sure,
0: there.
1: Sure.
0: Entertainment Now says Jennifer Aniston recently completed renovations on the lavish Montecito, California home she bought from Oprah Winfrey. Yeah, the final renovation, you guessed it, throwing out all of the furniture Oprah sat in.
2: Inappropriate.
0: See, it's a callback.
1: Yeah, it's a call.
0: See, because you want, if you buy the house from Jennifer Lopez, that's the furniture you want.
1: Yeah. Uh-huh.
0: If Oprah's been there, go ahead and take that out. Probably not usable anyway. And let's finish with Now It Can Be Told news. Bruno Mars says that he did not mind being broke when he was growing up. He said he was a resilient child. He'd say, it's all right that we don't have electricity today. We'll have electricity tomorrow.
1: Mm-hmm.
0: It's just temporary. And he figured out early in life that he would be fine as long as he could style his hair 3 feet over his head and wear a tiny hat that was just slightly askew.
1: Right, that's all you need.
0: It's all he needed to be happy.
1: Yeah.
0: Yeah, they're like, we're broke, we don't have electricity.
1: Here's a tiny hat.
0: But look at Bruno Mars's tiny hat. It's adorable. Today's birthdays, Corey Feldman is 55. He's identified here as a Michael Jackson impersonator. Yeah. Which makes sense, because that's kind of what he does for some reason that no one can understand. Barry Sanders is 58. This is wild. Will Ferrell was 59 today.
1: Really?
0: Yeah.
1: That is wild.
0: And I've noticed when I see him lately, he's kind of rough looking.
1: Sure.
0: Have you seen him lately?
1: Yes.
0: Yeah. Well, there's a reason.
1: Yeah.
0: Phoebe Cates is 63. Michael Flatley, 68. He was the Lord of the Dance, and now, of course, he's the Lord of the Retirement Home. Stuart Copeland from The Police is 74. And former football coach Jimmy Johnson is 83.
1: 83.
0: Yeah. Yeah, did you see what he asked for President's first birthday?
1: No, what he asked for?
0: Big can of Aquanet.
1: Oh, jeez.
0: Yeah, that's your tabloid trash on 102 WVAQ.
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0: 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We'll see a few clouds today. About 91 degrees. And yes, it looks like these fires burning in Canada. Going to be wafting a little bit of smoke in the atmosphere.
1: Wafting.
0: Some call it a hellscape. Yes. A bit overly dramatic for my taste, but okay. Scattered thunderstorms tonight down to 66. Partly cloudy tomorrow and 92 degrees.
1: You know, Are there zombies and demons? Because then, yes.
0: They're on the way, eh? They're going to come down. Tim Hortons. Where's Tim Hortons? No, you're supposed to be after brains, you idiot. You're a zombie. Coming up next, Dave Wilson with sports.

0: 102 WVAQ. It's time for a sports update with Dave Wilson, who openly admits that he's got nothing. And that's okay, Dave, because I got a nice story for you here when you finish up what you do have for sports.
1: I'll keep it quick,
0: and
1: then
0: it is sports related.
1: I love that.
0: Go on.
1: World Cup finalists said Argentina stunned England with a 2-1 victory in the semifinals yesterday. They'll face Spain in the World Cup final on Sunday. Former WVU quarterback Will Grier officially retiring from football. Grier was drafted by the Carolina Panthers in 2019. In the third round, spent his time mostly as a backup in the NFL. Major League Baseball will resume Friday night. Pirates will be at home. We'll take on the Cleveland Guardians, setting up the pitching rotation.

0: Are they not in Cleveland?
1: I thought they were in Cleveland. I have no idea where they are. They play Friday against Cleveland.
0: That I do know. I know that I'm pretty sure they're in Cleveland.
1: I don't really care.
0: Okay.
2: No one does.
1: But I know Paul Skeens will pitch on Sunday. He has won his last two
2: Sunday.
1: Are they in Cleveland?
2: Skeens.
0: I can check.
1: You're the pirate whisperer. If they're at home, you need to figure out how to get there.
0: Right. I'm pretty sure they're in Cleveland, though. Mm-hmm. Yeah, they're in Cleveland.
1: All right. Hey, I was going off the top of my head. Yeah. I thought that wasn't bad.
2: Are the Guardians any good this year?
1: You know what? Anybody, you know, the AL is so wide open at this point. There's not a clear contender. Two, nobody's really out of it. So what's your definition of good? Could they win a wild card? Absolutely. Absolutely.
2: All right, then.
1: Are they good?
2: Well, what's their record?
1: They're hovering right around 500, I believe.
2: All right, whatever.
1: Which is where most teams are hovering.
2: Yeah. Whatever. All right. I'm not even going to get into it. Here's what I do want to get into, though. I really want to get your thoughts on this. Jake Pohl says that he wants to be a wide receiver in the NFL now. Have you heard about this? Because he says he was successful as a boxer, and now he thinks that he can play in the NFL. He wants to play slot receiver. And he says that he does believe that he could just walk on to the Stanford team. He can start there because he needs to get some experience.
1: Stanford?
2: That's what he said.
1: How's he going to get into Stanford?
2: He's Jake Pohl. He doesn't think these things through very well, obviously. He is clear on this, though, and I'm quoting, "I'm being serious," said Jake Pohl. Mm-hmm. He says then what he'll do is he'll go play for either the Cleveland Browns or the Dallas Cowboys. Now, I could see him playing for the Browns because I can see about anybody playing for the Browns. I think a lot of times it's just a fan lottery anyway. They just pull people out of the stands and suit them up and throw them out there. It's ridiculous. So maybe. But people are responding to this saying that it would not work out well for him. Antonio Brown said, and I'm quoting again, "Dude would get rocked."
0: Dude would get rocked.
2: Yes. I can't see this happening. Boxing... maybe. I was kind of surprised that he was able to even, you know, do that well in boxing, but...
1: Well, he's not really a boxer.
2: Not really, but...
1: Does he qualify as MMA? He's definitely not in the class of, like, Holyfield and De La Hoya and...
2: No, of
1: Tyson.
2: Course not, but, I mean, he did manage to... I think there were some people who had some respect for him as a boxer, but...
1: Paul, no, there's not. Jake Pohl is a... the respect for Jake Pohl is in the fact that he has figured out how to turn whatever little talent that he actually has into a
2: lucrative career. Yeah.
1: He is a showman. He understands the marketing. He understands the showmanship.
2: Mm-hmm. Yeah.
1: Clearly, we're talking about him, about this insane idea that he could just walk on and play Division I football and NFL football.
2: Yes.
1: But as far as having any talent.
2: Yes.
1: No.
2: Now, didn't you say, if I'm remembering right, that
1: of course, probably.
2: You played high school football. Mm-hmm. And you were kind of the opinion that maybe you would be able to play at the college level. Sure. But then you were sidelines, and this is the part I think I'm remembering correctly.
1: Yes.
2: Your words, you were on the sidelines of a college game when you were around 20, 21 years old, and you were so frightened that you peed a little.
1: I don't quite remember phrasing it that way.
0: I do remember.
2: Pretty sure he said that.
0: Yeah, something along those lines. Uh-huh. It sounds familiar, Jack. Yeah.
1: Okay. Yeah, but it is. The speed of the game is remarkable. Now, Logan Pohl, his brother, did play in the NFL. Mm-hmm. He was a tight end, I think, Virginia Tech, if I remember correctly.
2: So shouldn't Logan sit him down and go, "Look, Goofy"?
1: No, what he should do is sit him down and go, "Listen, we can probably make a buck or two off of this if you get your head knocked off coming across the middle. So let's see how this plays out.
2: Let's practice in the backyard."
1: Yeah. Yeah. I mean, a viral video of him getting leveled by, you know, a middle linebacker coming across the middle.
2: Mm-hmm.
1: I'm sure that's worth a couple million dollars. I mean, Conor McGregor got paid $30 million to go in and have his knee buckle in the first round.
2: Mm-hmm.
1: So, getting leveled? Yeah.
2: Okay.
1: I'm all for it. Let's see it. I'm all for it.
2: I say we just put him in just straight up.
1: You know what?
2: He doesn't have any training. He doesn't have any experience of any kind. He doesn't go through any kind of conditioning, nothing. They just suit him up and put him out there.
1: Let's bring him to Morgantown.
2: Yep.
1: Let's give him, you know, let him walk on, put him out there and see what happens.
2: I'm with that. Nikki, are you on board with that?
0: I'm on board with that.
2: All right, then it's settled. Dave, make a few phone calls.
1: I'm sure Rich is listening right now, a big fan of the show. He's probably going, you know what? Why didn't I think of this earlier?
2: Genius.
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0: Jack and Nikki on 102 WVAQ coming up next on the show. An I-79 mystery, as far as I'm concerned. I've been making some observations this week driving on I-79, and I find something almost impossible to understand or explain.
1: Is there another lazy boy on the side of the road?
0: I wish it were that simple.
1: Oh.
0: We'll get into it next. See if you guys have an answer. WVAQ.

0: 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It's Jack and Nikki working on a mystery. 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So many convenient ways for you to do it. Now, I will preface what I'm about to say by pointing out that I do not work for the Department of Highways, nor am I any kind of an engineer. I mean, let's be honest, I'm barely a broadcaster. And I always admit up front when I start whinging about things that I don't really know about.
1: Mm-hmm.
0: We talk about this all the time. The problem with a lot of people is just don't know how things work.
1: Right.
0: So I will admit that right now. And I assume that there is an answer to this that I simply do not have because of my ignorance of road construction.
1: Yes, that's a very specific topic.
0: Yeah, I have to assume that there's some explanation.
1: Yeah.
0: Now, the reason I bring this up is because I also believe strongly that I speak on behalf of the people, okay? Because if you know nothing else about me, and you don't, it's that I like to do the work of the people. Okay, I am the hero of the downtrodden, if you will.
1: Sure, yes.
0: Now, there must be many people listening to this show this morning who are scratching their heads, just like I am, trying to figure out what is going on I-79 between the Meadowbrook Mall and Route 50.
1: Okay.
0: That section, northbound and southbound, is just slightly better than a buffalo trail.
1: Oh, just slightly better.
0: Just slightly better.
1: Okay.
0: That, it's unbelievable. The potholes, the patching, the nonsense that's been going on for years. It's a stretch of road, and it's not even a mile long. It's just essentially from the Meadowbrook Mall exit or entrance. It's in both directions to Route 50. That little piece of 79 is horrific. I mean, I busted a tire there a couple of years ago, a brand new tire just bought. It's bending rims. It's causing a lot of problems, right? It's still like that. For years, it's been that way. Okay. Now, every morning on my way into work, I dread that patch.
1: Mm-hmm.
0: I dread it. I'm just like, well, this is something I just have to get through.
1: Sure.
0: And I look forward to reaching the Meadowbrook Mall exit because right on the other side of that exit, you come into the nice, smooth pavement, right? So you just lay back, put the truck on cruise.
1: And you're good to go.
0: Just good to go. Float like a dream up through there, right?
1: When you're on that first patch, the Buffalo Trail patch, you've memorized the swerves, right? Like
0: yeah.
1: How to avoid
0: That's right.
1: everything? Yep.
0: Yes. Mm-hmm. You know where the patchwork is,
1: yeah.
0: where the humps are,
1: right.
0: where the holes are.
1: Yep.
0: Yes. Okay. So every morning I think I just have to get through this. And then once I get to that Meadowbrook Mall exit, it's smooth sailing. Now, I noticed a couple of days ago that they started working on the smooth part of the interstate.
1: What?
0: Yes. Once
1: Why?
0: You get past the Meadowbrook Mall exit, they milled out the left lane.
1: What?
0: And then replaced that with nice fresh pavement all the way up just the next, I don't know, mile or two, right? There
1: this
0: you
1: is
0: get
1: so
0: to about
1: confusing.
0: 279. Yeah. And I just look at that and I am absolutely bewildered by why that from what I could see was a perfectly good patch of road already. It was nice and smooth, and that's the lane I always drove in because, mm-hmm. It's the passing lane.
1: Sure.
0: So I would always be in that lane, and it was nice and smooth.
1: Yeah.
0: They milled it out, and they replaced it. Now, again, there must be some kind of reason that I don't understand, but I look at it, and I think, why in the world would you be up here replacing this part of the perfectly smooth road that everybody waits to get to and not
1: the Buffalo
0: repave
1: Trail
0: the
1: part.
0: Buffalo Trail. Why won't someone please repave the Buffalo Trail now?
1: What is happening?
0: I am seeking to understand. I'm not blaming anybody for anything. I'm not making any allegations. I am simply saying this. I don't understand it. Can somebody please just explain to me.
1: Explain what happened.
0: Why can't we get this stretch of this very short stretch? It's like, it's a few hundred yards of interstate. Why can't we just fix that and stop repaving stuff that's freshly paved.
1: Right.
0: Like, okay, if you can understand it, then please, 888-777-6640. Text us at 35651. You understand it? You can explain it?
1: Mm-hmm.
0: Anything like that. Maybe you work for some company that does paving or the Department of Highways, or maybe you're just like me. You are bewildered and you want to whinge. Okay, maybe you are listening to this and you're saying, my God, this man speaks to my pain. Thank God somebody is finally saying something. Thank God.
1: Thank goodness.
0: Nikki Drake.
1: Yes.
0: Somebody has finally stepped up and decided to address the situation.
1: That is so confusing.
0: Jack Loger is the hero we all need. The hero you need.
1: Sure, that's what we're all saying.
0: But you don't deserve.
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3: Working on the I-79 mystery this morning on the show, as it is known. Why, oh why, can we not get the stretch of 79 between the Meadowbrook Mall and Route 50 paved? Why? Why can't we have fresh pavement there? People are reacting. Studio and text lines are lighting up. Your thoughts,

0: Katy Perry, 102 WVAQ. He's the one that got away, and she's sad about that. Don't feel bad, Katy. I'm sure he's relieved.
1: Right.
0: Yeah, I think he's probably looking at things now and going,
1: oh, yeah, sure.
0: Yeah, it worked out. Yeah, it's fine. All right, let's go to your calls and texts now as we talk about what I consider to be the mystery of I-79 between the Meadowbrook Mall and Route 50. Many of you drive through there every day. You know it's a Buffalo Trail.
1: Mm-hmm.
0: And for some reason, it just never gets paved. And I always thought, well, you know, maybe the money's just not in the budget. You know, maybe they just don't have the money to pave it right now.
1: Maybe.
0: I'll continue to wait. And then on my way into work a couple of days ago, I see that they're milling out and replacing one of the lanes right above that between the Meadowbrook Mall and 279. They just took out what appeared to be a perfectly good lane and replaced them. I'm like, okay, why are we doing that and not just fixing this part down here that is almost impassable? And I admit that there's probably a reason that I just don't have. There's some information that I just don't have, and I'm just hoping that somebody can explain this to me. Somebody will just say, here's what's happening and here's why. And if that happens, I will say, fine. I'm just trying to understand the situation.
1: Yeah, that's it.
0: That's all I'm trying to do.
1: Yeah. It's now, confusing. It's baffling. Yeah.
0: It's inconvenient.
1: It's inconvenient.
0: It is. And I think everybody's on board with me who drives through there. Anybody listening to this must be saying, yeah, it's enough already. 3 years ago, I put new tires on my truck. Really expensive.
1: Sure.
0: $2,000.
1: Goodness gracious.
0: To put some tires on this truck. I had for a week, I drove through there, busted a tire.
1: What?
0: So busted.
1: How busted was it?
0: It had to be taken off the rim and patched. I couldn't even just have a plug put in it.
1: Oh my goodness.
0: Had to be patched. It peeled the tire back.
1: Oh my gosh.
0: That's right, Nikki Drake. And that was 3 years ago.
1: Right.
0: And we're still driving in the same situation. I mean, okay. What are you seeing on the text line, Nikki?
1: Oh gosh. People are confused.
0: Yeah.
1: Absolutely. This texter says, I also appreciate that they're fixing all of the bridges on 79, but do we have to do them all at once?
0: Right. This is another question I think people are asking. Yeah.
1: Mm-hmm.
0: It's true.
1: Yeah.
0: Every bridge you come to. Yeah. Okay. It's a construction zone.
1: Yeah. It feels
0: everybody
1: like
0: slow
1: all
0: down.
1: Or nothing.
0: Everybody back up.
1: Mm-hmm.
0: Every time it rains, there's an accident.
1: Every time.
0: That's right. All right. Well, again, thank you, Texter. We appreciate that. Like I said at the beginning of this, what I want is just an explanation. I just want to understand what's happening. But if I can't get that, I will participate in whinging with you guys. If you want to just join me for additional complaining, then that's okay, too. Let me go to the studio lines and see what we got. You were on the Jack and Nikki Show. Thoughts?
2: I live in Clarksburg, so I know exactly which patch of Buffalo Trail you're referring to.
0: Yes, I'm sure you do.
2: I have a working theory on why they haven't fixed it.
1: Okay.
2: And it is because of the speeding that commonly occurs through there, because it suddenly goes from like 70 to 65 in that area. And I know I'm guilty of speeding through there, so I can only imagine what the law-abiding folk do. So
0: let me see if I understand this.
2: I have a working theory that they just keep it rough.
0: Yeah.
2: Keep people slowed down enough, or it just breaks their cars so they can't drive it for a while.
0: Yeah, so your theory is not repairing the interstate for a stretch of a few hundred yards because that's going to cut down on the speeding right there in that particular spot.
2: Yes. Mm-hmm. Only in that particular spot, because as soon as everybody gets out of that spot, they just start speeding again.
0: Okay, now when it was freshly paved, though, you think they just sat around frustrated all the time because people were whizzing through there, and they're like, well, I tell you what, we can't seem to get them to slow down, but here's what we'll do. We'll never fix the road again. Once the road turns into a Buffalo Trail, then these people are screwed.
1: If they can't use the road properly, they don't deserve a proper road.
0: Right.
2: Exactly. Exactly.
0: Okay.
2: Nikki got this.
0: I will take any explanation of any kind, although I do find this highly dubious. But again, I don't have any answers myself. So until I can come up with a better answer, who am I to point fingers at you?
2: Until the logical answer presents itself, the most illogical answer is the answer.
0: I'm going to go along with that. I'm going to have to check in with the professor of logic down at the University of Science to see how that tracks. But okay. Thanks for the call, buddy.
2: Not a problem. See you later.

0: 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Text us at 35651. Working on what I'm calling the I-79 mystery. And again, I've gone out of my way to be as clear as possible on this. When I say that I do not understand why we can't have fresh pavement on 79 north and south between the Meadowbrook Mall and Route 50, what I mean is I don't understand why we can't have that. I'm not saying, do it. What's wrong with you people? Get this done. This is ridiculous. That's not what I'm doing. I'm just saying I've come to understand that apparently it's not something that's possible. Based on years and years of not having any kind of decent pavement there, all I'm saying is, can somebody just explain to me why? Can somebody just say, it's not paved, it hasn't been paved, and it's not going to be paved. And here's why. I just want to know. Because what adds to my confusion is that you see them paving above and below that on the interstate.
1: Which doesn't make any sense.
0: And in some instances, repaving places that weren't even bad to begin with. It's bewildering to see nice pavement being paved over, and then you go down the road a quarter of a mile, and you see, like, spelunking hooks coming up out of holes, and you see the helmet with the flashlight on it, and guys crawling up out. You're like, it's a real mess down there.
1: Right.
0: This is what I'm saying.
1: It doesn't make any sense.
0: It doesn't make any sense. So I'm just trying to figure this out. And, you know, if you have an explanation, again, I'd love to hear it. You are on the Jack and Nikki show.
2: Hello. I had heard that the bridges were all being worked on at the same time because, like, specialized teams come in for each phase. Like, one construction crew just doing the entire bridge. I don't know if it's true or not, but that's what someone told me.
0: I guess that makes sense. If you're going to fix the bridge and you have to bring in specialists to do it, you may as well just have them do all of them. It's like if you're going to get your teeth worked on and you need somebody
2: Someone has to, like, do the girders, someone has to do the pad, you know? Like,
0: yeah.
2: The same person doesn't do both jobs.
0: Yeah. Mm-hmm. All right, let's go with your analogy. That's quicker and cleaner. Very good.
1: Yeah, sure.
0: Okay, that's fine. Listen, I appreciate the bridges being fixed as well because here's the thing. When you see them working on the bridges, you know they are in the process of working on them, and at some point that will be completed, and then they'll pack up their stuff and beat it. But when you drive through a busted road day in and day out that nobody's even attempting to fix, you have no hope that it's ever going to change.
1: Right.
2: Right. Hey, I just hope that they make ramps off the ends of these bridges like they did the ones at Goshen. I like jumping my car off those as I drive to work.
0: You will live dangerously. Thanks for the call, buddy.
2: Take it easy.
0: All right, let's try this. Let's try this. If we can't fix that section of the interstate, at least just put up a sign that reads something like, abandon hope, all ye who drive through here. You know, just something like that.
1: Oh,
0: that
1: wakes me up every day.
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0: 102 WVAQ. 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The official restoration company of the Mountaineers. We'll see a few clouds today. And some, I guess, haze from the wildfires in Canada, eh?
1: Oh, yeah. I need to take my Claritin. Thank you for that.
0: Yeah, you're welcome.
1: Yeah.
0: 91 degrees this afternoon. Scattered thunderstorms tonight down to 66 degrees. And then tomorrow, partly cloudy and a high of 92. I was listening to the news this morning, and they said that every year in Canada, they have, like, every summer, like, 3 or 5,000 fires or some crazy number. Like, it just burns constantly.
1: Mm-hmm.
0: Like, stop.
1: That's why I like to tell, like, out west when they have their fires every year. It's like, you know, seasonal out there somewhere in the west-ish area.
0: You know what this is?
1: Huh?
0: News.
1: Oh,
0: it makes West Virginia look good. That's exactly right. Yeah. Yeah. We contain our fires. Sports is next. As you promised.

0: 102 WVAQ. It's time for a sports update with Dave Wilson, who has already warned us he's got nothing. Let's find out how much nothing he's got. What's going on, Dave?
1: Well, I got not much.
0: Okay.
1: Not much. Former WVU quarterback Will Grier officially retiring from football.
0: It's official.
1: You may remember. It is official now. He was drafted in the third round back in 2019 for the Panthers.

0: He was a journeyman quarterback, mostly as a backup with several teams in the NFL, but he has officially retired.
1: What will he do now, Dave?
0: Whatever he's probably doing at the moment would be my guess.
1: Sleeping.
0: I mean, he has a great career at WVU.
1: Yeah.
0: Was, you know, decent backup. Mm-hmm. Played for several teams, but yeah, he really hasn't done anything in the NFL for... You know,
1: that's
0: really
1: the
0: never
1: thing,
0: did
1: though,
0: anything in the NFL.
1: If you manage
0: tough,
1: to
0: man.
1: Just get on a practice squad in the NFL, you can have a pretty nice life, right? You can make some pretty good money.
0: Well, if you can get to the point where you can actually retire and earn a pension, I have to go back and I'm not sure what the CBA says there, but I mean, if you can manage your money pretty well, you've got a nice nest egg to get your life started
1: mm-hmm.
0: with. Sure.
1: Yeah.
0: Anyway, Will Greer officially retiring. World Cup semifinals, Argentina. Reigning champions. Defeated England 2-1, stunning the English, I'm told.
1: Really?
0: That's what they tell me.
1: Drop their tea.
0: Yes.
1: Yeah.
0: Chucked it out. And the Open Championship of the PGA, we all call it the British Open over here, underway this morning. First round action, Scottie Scheffler through four holes is 2 under par.
1: I see.
2: Interesting.
1: Well, okay
2: not really.
1: Then. Weren't the ESPYs, was that yesterday?
0: Yeah.
1: Does anybody pay any attention to that? No?
0: I don't.
1: Are they meaningless, really, in the world of sports?
0: Look,
1: do people care at all?
0: It was a stroke of genius. Give the executives at ESPN credit when they created these.
1: Mm-hmm.
0: They recognize there is a vacuum in the sports world.
1: Yep.
0: It is perfectly timed during the Major League Baseball All-Star break when there's nothing going on that you get all these athletes together. And they made up an award show. Kudos
1: right.
0: to them. Great job.
1: Well,
0: I don't care. But kudos to them for filling that, finding something to fill that void with.
1: It's like, what is it, the American Music Awards? I think it was CBS. They used to have the Grammys and lost them. Mm-hmm. And so they went to Dick Clark and they said, hey, man,
0: we need a
1: BS award show.
0: Heck yeah, man. To
1: sell some advertising on and get these narcissists to show up so we can hand them awards. And Dick Clark was like,
0: I can do it.
1: We can do that. The American Music Awards. So they're completely meaningless. They're just absolute nonsense.
0: But hey. But, you know, you get 2 hours of programming out of it and content. It's all about the content.
1: Content, Dave. Content. Okay, I tell you what, since you got nothing, let me toss in a sports-related story.
0: Well, okay.
1: Sports-related. The World Cup final.
0: How did you do that? That was cool.
1: Little button. Did you enjoy that?
0: Do that again.
1: Oh, all right. I'll do it again. Doing it again. Wow. It's like a cat with a string.
0: Yeah,
1: Look, Dave,
0: right?
1: over here. Dave, over here. Let's get the laser pointer on him next time he comes
2: right.
1: in. So we're talking about this yesterday. The World Cup final is going to be played on Sunday. MetLife Stadium, East Rutherford, New Jersey. And it's going to be loaded with celebrities. See, this is how this all comes together on this show, Sport and Celebrity. Tom Cruise and Nicole Scherzinger are going to headline the closing ceremony. Justin Bieber is going to do the halftime show with Coldplay. And get this, Madonna.
2: Madonna.
0: Is
2: Madonna.
0: Going to be there or perform?
1: Apparently she's going to perform.
0: Hey.
1: So Justin Bieber, Coldplay, Madonna.
2: Post Malone's been added to the list, too.
1: Mm-hmm.
2: He'll be the closing act.
1: And his older brother, Pre-Malone.
2: Mm.
1: So they have... I was explaining this yesterday.
0: That's a terrible joke.
1: I know, but you laughed.
0: Funny.
1: Yeah. They're going to put a protective barrier around Madonna, but they are asking people to make sure they're vaccinated before they show up. And here's the thing. I was saying this to Nikki yesterday on the show. I don't know if you remember this. In my opinion, Madonna is like that leper that used to live on the outskirts of Pickens, and they would feed him with a slingshot. Do you remember that story out of Pickens? Do you know about this?
0: Yeah.
1: You heard that, right?
0: Yeah.
1: I think that's kind of where Madonna is now. It's just like she's still around. She's swimming in disease. You can't get too close to her. I don't know how she got this gig. I don't understand it. I wonder how many facial injections she'll have, if she's going to, you know.
2: Before the show.
0: Isn't this the first time they're doing a halftime show at the World Cup? They've never done this before. This is an American,
1: we've Americanized
0: this.
1: It?
0: Well, yeah, like we do the Super Bowl.
1: Yeah.
0: We've,
1: mm-hmm.
0: we've injected this
1: We make a
0: it.
1: Huge spectacle
0: yeah.
1: out of it.
0: Yeah,
1: cause
0: and
1: it
0: we give them Madonna.
1: And that is where we screwed up. That was the mistake.
2: Yep.
1: Dave, thank you for that.
0: All right, buddy.
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4: 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He fires. 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

It's Somber on 102 WVAQ with his song about Ariana Grande. Coming up next on the Jack and Nikki show, more judgment. Oh, yeah, that's right, judging people. But we're not the ones doing it this time around. No, no, we've got some research about people judging others based on, of all things, their phone background. Oh, yes. People get a glimpse of that, and they start making judgments about you. Maybe you are doing it. Let's discuss together next on the Jack and Nikki Show.

0: Jack and Nikki on 102 WVAQ talking about people. People who judge people. They're the luckiest people in the world. Some would say it's time to get all judgmental up in here. Yes, you be the judge. When you see someone's phone background, studio and text lines are open, 888-777-6640. Text us at 35651. And you can message us with the open mic feature on the WVAQ app as well. And what I want to get into here, some of this research, and then we'll see where you guys come in on this, because that's generally the process that we follow here on the Jack and Nikki Show. I guess I was a little bit surprised by this, but I actually did this earlier today.
1: You judged someone earlier today?
0: I did, yeah.
1: Oh, no. Was
0: it me? That's right. No.
1: Oh.
0: No, I do that every day, Nikki.
1: Oh, yes.
0: Secretly.
1: Nothing new.
0: Behind your back.
1: Thanks.
0: I'll get into it, but there's a survey here about phone backgrounds and people who judge other people because of their phone backgrounds, and it turns out 14% of people judge others when they see the phone background. And 17% of all people know this. So you should be aware that when somebody sees your background on your phone, they are making some decisions about you. They are, let's say, inferring some things based on what they see.
1: Okay.
0: And most people don't go around openly discussing this. But what we do know is that 19% of people say their background is family or children.
1: Okay.
0: Now, I'm hoping it's their own children.
1: Right.
0: Because that would be really weird and inappropriate. Yes. 11% of people choose nature or landscapes as their background.
1: Mm-hmm.
0: So my question to you, Nikki Drake.
1: Yep.
0: What you got?
1: Well, on my lock screen is different than my background. So if we're talking background, right now it is a picture of my mug, my favorite mug, and the mug that Yaya sets aside for me at her house. That is my coffee mug.
0: All right.
1: And I took a picture of it one day because it's
0: my mug. Sure, yeah.
1: And everybody knows it's mine. Nobody else is allowed to drink out of it. She hides it when I'm not there.
0: Look,
1: so
0: we got it. You're insane. We got it.
1: Yeah.
0: You don't have to double down. You're out of your mind.
1: The background on my phone.
0: All right. What's your lock screen?
1: My lock screen rotates. I have a slew of photos on there, and it's different art from my different favorite books.
0: Okay. All right. Well, there you go. Sit in judgment of Nikki Drake. Mm-hmm. Ladies and gentlemen, now you know what's on the phone. Now, I've had to adjust mine recently because I got rid of my truck.
1: Oh, right.
0: So I had that.
1: Because you're insane and had a picture of your truck.
0: Now, that's not on my lock screen. That was on my background. Yeah, my lock screen, of course, is going to be Jessica, obviously.
1: Oh, sure. Yeah.
0: I mean, come on.
1: Of course.
0: Yeah.
1: What's the background? What's your background?
0: The background now? Oh, what is the background now? Oh, the background, that is Germany Valley.
1: Oh, okay.
0: Mm-hmm.
1: Yeah. All right. So you fall under the nature landscapes.
0: I do.
1: Background.
0: Yeah, that's
1: category.
0: Right. Yeah, that's exactly right. Now, I will tell you, I don't think he's going to care if I reveal this. It's nothing bad. But, I come in early in the morning, a lot of times before I get in here, because I come in before you.
1: Yeah.
0: And I will end up talking to Dave Wilson.
1: And distracting him from doing his
0: job. Well, I don't know that that's a fair assessment. I think, we're talking to each other. But he gets a phone call every morning from his wife. When she gets up and gets her day started,
1: they
0: touch base with each other, which is nice. Mm-hmm. Yeah. Mm-hmm. And so when his phone lights up, his phone is his wife. That's his lock screen. Mm-hmm. So when I'm talking to him and I hear his phone go off and I look over his shoulder and I see her on there. And that's nice.
1: Mm-hmm. I think that's nice.
0: It is nice. I think that's a nice thing. And so that's the judgment that I was making on Dave, which is not a poor judgment. It's just this is nice. It's nice. He's been married
1: that's
0: for a
1: lovely.
0: While. He loves his wife.
1: Mm-hmm.
0: And when the phone lights up, whoever's calling, there it is. The first thing he sees is his wife on his lock screen. And I like that. I think that's nice. Yeah. I think that speaks well of the marriage, if that's the person you want to see.
1: Mm-hmm. Yeah.
0: Mm-hmm.
1: Yeah. My husband's lock screen is our cat.
0: Mm-hmm.
1: And so is the background on his phone.
0: Yeah.
1: And I'm fine with that.
0: Yeah. I've done that, but again, I've had some situations with our cats.
1: Sure.
0: Yeah.
1: Yeah.
0: My cat died a couple of years ago. Mm-hmm. He was on there.
1: Mm-hmm. And, yeah, he was the background on your profile picture on my phone.
0: Yeah.
1: I had put him there. Yeah.
0: So, but yeah, look, you have to make adjustments. I don't want to turn this into a little Jackie Downer, but there's, when you're judging people, I guess this would be the main bullet point of my presentation, Nikki Drake. When you're judging people what their phone background, just know that maybe they've had to make adjustments because maybe things have changed in their life.
1: Maybe.
0: Okay, maybe they got a divorce and got a cat, so why don't you mind your own business?
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8: All right, I just had a text pop in here that is pretty interesting when it comes to judging people based on their phone background, which according to the research I have right here, 14% of all people do. Says this texter, my coworker has a picture of one of our coworkers as his background on his phone.
9: What? Why?
8: And she has a picture of him on hers. And they are both married to other people.
9: Oh, gross.
8: How about that?
9: Oh.
8: Well, how about that indeed? I think that's something we really need to get into, and we will here in a minute. And again, studio text lines are open. What have you seen on the phone background photos? And what do you make of that? We'll discuss. Yeah.

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0: 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Talking about phone background judgment. According to Talker Research, 14% of people judge others by their phone background.
1: Mm-hmm.
0: And that's all well and good. Until we got this text, which I will repeat if you missed it. My coworker has a picture of one of our coworkers as his background, and she has a picture of him on hers, and they are both married to other people. How to explain? Well, I think that's a tough one, honestly. Are they wearing especially colorful outfits or something? Is one of them in a chicken costume? I mean, I'm not sure.
1: If I had a picture of you in a chicken costume, it would be the background on my phone.
0: This is my point.
1: That would be hilarious.
0: Maybe it's not. Now, I don't have anything in the text that it would indicate that.
1: Sure.
0: But I have to wonder, if you are the spouses of these people,
1: mm-hmm.
0: how are you responding to that? Wouldn't that be weird for you?
1: That would be weird.
0: I think it would.
1: Yeah,
0: I
1: mean, if that'd be awkward.
0: Yeah. Now, again, Jessica and I have a full disclosure open door policy on our phones.
1: Right.
0: She's got the login to mine. I have the login to hers.
1: We
0: can come
1: thing.
0: And go.
1: Yeah.
0: And so, therefore, if Jessica had as a phone background a photo of some guy she works with.
1: Yeah.
0: Well, you can bet your sweet butt that when I saw that, I'd be like, what's this?
1: What's this now?
0: Who's this dude?
1: Yeah.
0: Why
1: yeah.
0: is this? What? Huh?
1: Mm-hmm.
0: You know? And she would do the same. I mean, if she's looking for something in my phone and there's a picture of somebody I work with.
1: Yeah, that's weird.
0: Dave Wilson. She would be like, why do you have a picture of Dave Wilson?
1: It's Dave Wilson.
0: I just think that would
1: and
0: be
1: all
0: really...
1: of his Mohegan's gear.
0: Yeah, weird and hard to explain because generally speaking, these slots, your lock screen and your phone background are reserved for things that you care about.
1: Right.
0: Generally, that's what people put there.
1: Yeah.
0: You know, so if what you have chosen to, let's say, feature, to display is somebody you work with, that's weird.
1: That is weird.
0: Yeah.
1: I don't know. Yeah. Unless it's you, like, in the process of falling into a dunk tank, that would be gold. I would have that as lock screen and background.
0: Yeah.
1: But other than that, I don't want anybody I work with on my background.
0: Uh-uh.
1: No. Yeah. I don't need reminders. I'm here long enough. Like, I want my cat or, you know, something that inspires me or maybe something sports related, you know, once football season comes around, it's a Steelers background, you know, so yeah.
0: Okay. Well, then we are in agreement with our bewilderment.
1: Yeah. Maybe call HR on that one. I don't know. That's weird.
0: Hey, listen, she's apparently, according to this texter, she's doing the same thing with him. Mm-hmm. Like I just don't.
1: I need more to the story.
0: It's very confusing.
1: It's a telenovela, and I want more.
0: Again, studio text lines are open if you have any additional analysis, something we're missing here. And I'm always curious about anything you've seen that's kind of out of the ordinary. I don't know what would be... I don't know what I would consider strange. Like, I don't know what I would have to see on somebody's lock screen or their background that I would kind of... furrow a brow at and be like, why do they have that on their phone? I mean, if it was a picture of, I don't know, like a dog throwing up or something.
1: That would be bad.
0: You know, listen, I used to keep a photo of a deer taking a dump because I thought it was really funny. Now, I was in high school, okay? I was in high school, and I did frame it, and I did have it in my house. And it was a conversation piece.
1: Oh, thank God for Jessica in your life.
0: Well, that didn't make it through the marriage.
1: Right?
0: I mean, that I had that when I was single, a framed photo of a deer taking a dump. And then when we got married, somehow, that didn't make it into the marital decor.
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We'll see a few clouds today, about 91 degrees this afternoon. Scattered thunderstorms tonight, down to 66. A few clouds tomorrow, and 92 degrees. Coming up, it is the final hour of the show, What is Trending? Tabloid Trash, and the story of a man who somehow managed to get trapped beneath a porta potty. You heard me right. He was under the thing and they had to cut him out. The hilarious details.

0: Hit Music Channel 102 WVAQ. It's Jack and Nikki with some, let's say, non-traditional news for you now that you're probably not going to hear from our Minister of Information, Dave Wilson.
1: I have news.
0: Unless, of course, it happens right here in West Virginia, and thank God it did not.
2: Oh, whew.
0: Yes.
2: I was worried for a moment. I was like, oh boy, what's going to happen?
0: It's the story of a man trapped in a porta potty. And you may say to yourself, well, that sounds terrible.
2: That sounds awful.
0: You go in there. Have you ever been in a porta potty on a really hot day?
2: Oh my God, it's the worst.
0: Isn't it terrible?
2: It is absolutely horrible.
0: They're plastic.
2: Yeah.
0: They have poor ventilation.
2: Very poor ventilation.
0: Obviously, they smell terrible. You
2: right.
0: go in. The sun's
2: open hole of poo.
0: Yeah.
2: Uh-huh.
0: That's right, Nikki. An open hole of poo.
2: Mm-hmm.
0: Yes. Which, by the way, I remember when I was a kid, my mom used to read that book to me all the time. Open hole of poo.
2: Yeah.
0: Yeah.
2: It was a bestseller.
0: It was actually a book of Loger genealogy, I believe is what it was. Anyway, I digress. TMZ is reporting that a Kansas City, Missouri man was trapped not just in a porta potty.
2: Yeah.
0: He was beneath the porta potty, down through the seat, I guess swimming
2: into
0: around.
2: Into the open hole of poo.
0: That's right. Yeah.
2: Oh.
0: Firefighters used an electric saw to cut through the plastic and free the man.
2: Oh, no.
0: From
2: the open hole of poo.
0: Yes. The trapped man did not offer any kind of an explanation for how he ended up inside the
2: open hole of poo.
0: Yes, he just didn't mention it, which
2: mm-hmm.
0: If you're one of these firefighters, wouldn't you demand an explanation? I would. I mean, if I have to cut somebody out of the, I mean, when they say trapped in the porta potty, let's be clear on this. They weren't cutting the door open to the porta potty. They actually got inside the porta potty and had to cut
2: him out of
0: plastic
2: there.
0: Plastic seat. They had to cut that thing open
2: and lift him out
0: and pull him out. How would you not say, sir?
2: What
0: happened
2: here? How
0: did this happen? Well, he gave no explanation. They said that.
2: Oh my goodness!
0: That I guess before they were able to, you know, just kind of drag him out of there, they cut the seat off,
2: mm-hmm.
0: and then, and I'm quoting now,
2: mm-hmm.
0: firefighters and bystanders were yelling for him to come out.
2: Wow.
0: Now,
2: is it like Marco Polo? Marco! All right, come out wherever you are.
0: Right.
2: A little,
0: oh, we know where you are.
2: Yeah, it's, we hear you. We found you.
0: Yes.
2: Now you can come out.
0: I assume they didn't want to touch the guy for obvious reasons.
2: Sure.
0: And so they were like, we'll cut this open. We'll get the hole big enough. And you can crawl out. We're going to stand out now.
2: Could you imagine the smell?
0: But my favorite part of this, it's not firefighters were yelling for him to come out.
2: Mm-hmm.
0: Bystanders were yelling too. So that means a crowd formed. So that means mm-hmm. that people, as the word spread through the community, people were like, let's go down there. And then a mob of people are like, come on, crawl out of the porta potty. Get out of there.
2: Was it encouraging? Like, come on, you can do it. Yeah, we're here for you.
0: I hope so, because if it was, you piece of crap. What's wrong with you, stupid idiot? That can't be good.

0: 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Boom.
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1: Mm-hmm.
0: It is Artificial Intelligence Appreciation Day.
1: Is it now?
0: It is.
1: Well.
0: Yeah.
1: I wonder how that got inserted into the calendar.
0: I wonder. Yeah. Was there a meeting?
1: Meepzorp. Add it to the calendar. Get it on there. Right. Start kissing up now.
0: Exactly. Yeah. That's why it's there.
1: Yeah.
0: It's also World Snake Day. How long has it been since you've seen a snake in your driveway?
1: You know, I haven't seen a snake anywhere for a while.
0: Really?
1: Yeah, I'm fascinated by snakes. I think they're amazing.
0: We saw one at Yaya's house, and we thought it was dead.
1: Yeah.
0: And then Dave went and poked it with a shovel because we were going to move it, and it was not dead. Oh. It was alive. And then it ran and hid under the grill. And
1: ran.
0: Then, well, slithered. It slithered under the grill very
1: quickly. That snake's running.
0: Yeah.
1: Yeah.
0: It had tiny little feet with tiny little shoes.
1: Yeah. And he was carrying a briefcase.
0: Yeah, for some reason.
1: Yeah.
0: Yeah. Running late from work, I guess. I don't know.
1: So, ironically, the snake was playing possum.
0: Yeah, it was playing possum. And we haven't seen it since. We've tried to clean out the grill, but I was too...
1: Yeah.
0: I didn't, yeah.
1: Yeah.
0: So.
1: Probably gotten an Uber and got out of there, I imagine.
0: Maybe.
1: Hey, come get me. There's some guy over here with a shovel after me.
0: Speaking of Ubers, National Stick Shift Day.
1: Stick shift, yeah.
0: Mm-hmm. Yeah. I cannot drive a stick shift.
1: Can you not?
0: No. And we had one. My mom's car was a stick shift for the longest time.
1: Mm-hmm.
0: It turned into one of those, like a little historical vehicle thingy, vintage.
1: Oh, an
0: whatever.
1: Antique. Like,
0: antique,
1: yeah.
0: Yes. Mm-hmm. There we go. Thank you. Mm-hmm. And she was about to get the plates for it, mm-hmm. and then they got hit by a truck, and so the car is no longer an antique.
1: That's a nice story.
0: I know. Everybody's safe and fine.
1: That's lovely.
0: It's fine, yeah.
1: So why did you never drive it? Yeah, did you even attempt it? No? You didn't try it once?
0: I couldn't. Yeah, I didn't want to hurt the
1: I'm
0: car.
1: I'm tearing it up. I've got to stop.
0: And I don't think my parents trusted me to not tear up the car just to learn.
1: Yeah. It's a good skill to have
0: for
1: some reason. Let's say you want to steal a car.
0: Exactly. There's a car thief that doesn't know how to drive stick shift in Australia. And he went to steal this car, was like, uh-oh, can't do this. Went to take off. But the owner saw this thief, put him in a chokehold, and held him with two other Good Samaritans until the police arrived.
1: And the owner was a kangaroo.
0: Mm-hmm.
1: Yes, yeah. That's the kicker part of the story.
0: Yeah.
1: Uh-huh.
0: So there you go. Learn how
1: In
0: to drive
1: Australia,
0: stick
1: Australia, even the kangaroos can drive stick
0: shifts.
1: Yeah. Yeah.
0: Spam recently launched their very first hot dog. And they did this at the National Restaurants Association show. And this one review says it tastes like a savory, salty, and slightly sweet flavor of classic Spam.
1: Uh-huh. How much seasoning did they put on that?
0: You know,
1: I think
0: sure.
1: It'd take a lot to turn that around. Do you eat Spam? Do you like Spam at all?
0: I have had it in things, in recipes, but I haven't had it just like fried up as a side, like to go with my eggs or something like that.
1: Mm-hmm.
0: So, but I've had Spam in dishes.
1: Yeah. When I was a kid, I was going to eat Spam one time, and this older kid smacked it out of my hand and said, hey, don't you know what that is? And I said, it's Spam. And he went, yeah, but don't you know what that means? I went, no. And he said, scientifically produced animal matter.
0: It just sounds so gross.
1: Really?
0: Yeah.
1: Yeah. I don't think that's what that means.
0: Well, I'll be eating it during the zombie apocalypse. Yeah.
1: Mm-hmm.
0: Yeah.
1: it's right up there with Vienna sausages. When it comes to kind of weird, squishy meat.
0: Yeah. I think I would probably go for the Spam over the Vienna sausages, honestly.
1: Yeah.
0: I think so. The smell when you open up the Vienna sausages.
1: I tell you what, cats love it.
0: The smell of the Vienna sausages?
1: Yeah, you don't give it to them. It's too salty. It's bad for them. But if I crack open a can of Vienna sausages, boom, here come the cats.
0: They're right there.
1: On it.
0: Oh, my.
1: Yep.
0: Okay, let's see. Ozempic feet. This is a side effect of Ozempic. And people are now reporting that they're getting heel pain and burning feelings in their feet. And doctors say that the rapid weight loss is, you know, leaving the skin loose and saggy, and it's leading to blisters and wounds. But the fat on the bottom of your feet is also a problem because it's a rapid weight loss. And so some of that fat that protects the
1: bottoms of your feet.
0: Yeah.
1: That makes
0: sense. You're losing some of that as well.
1: Yeah.
0: So, Ozempic feet. And in more food news, Domino's Pizza has a new dessert, s'mores lava cakes. this sounds delicious. Uh-huh. And I will be trying and reporting back. And that's what's trending 102 WVAQ.
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0: Tabloid Trash, Sean 102 WVAQ. Our top story this morning, People Magazine says Ariana Grande and former backup dancer Ricky Alvarez are back together, but they are taking things slowly as they rekindle their romance. They dated back in 2016 and reunited over the 4th of July weekend.
1: They Prince reunited.
0: Well, for right now, apparently feels so good.
1: Yeah.
0: That's going to be short-lived. Friends say Ricky is dependable, trustworthy, and very supportive. The kind of gullible rube she loves to destroy.
1: Mm-hmm,
0: it's a good short-term solution for Ricky, too, because according to his dating app profile, his turn-ons include lying, cheating, and exoskeletons.
1: Oh, wow. Okay.
0: So she really checks all the boxes.
1: Yeah,
0: he said to friends, I like the kind of woman who will break up a marriage. And Angelina Jolie had a previous commitment. So it looks like it's Ariana for me.
1: Yeah. Hugh Jackman, Sutton Foster, they are allegedly at odds over moving to Australia. She doesn't want to leave New York. He wants to go back to Australia. Honestly, stay in New York. That's my opinion. I don't know. It doesn't matter to them at all. But have you seen the creatures in Australia, the spiders that are ginormous, those huntsman spiders that are like as big as like a toddler, and they just hide in the corners of the house?
0: That's a fair point, Nikki, but have you seen the people in New York? I think they might be better off in Australia.
1: That's a fair point, Jack.
0: Yes. I'm just saying, consider it all. Consider it all. All right, here's a sad story for Jennifer Lopez. Yesterday, it was reported that she finally unloaded that Beverly Hills mansion. Well, today, the story, the buyer of Jennifer Lopez's $61 million Beverly Hills marital home has backed out of the deal.
1: Oh, no.
0: Yeah, the home has 46,000 square feet with the 12 bedrooms and 24 bathrooms.
1: What? How? Yeah. Why so many bathrooms?
0: Well, the man backed out when he learned the house did not include the furniture that Jennifer sat in.
1: Oh.
2: Inappropriate.
1: Right.
0: How very inappropriate.
1: Yeah.
0: Hailey Baldwin Bieber told Interview Magazine that it's difficult to dress her and Justin's son. She said she tries different styles, different fashions. There's only one rule. Don't dress him like Justin.
1: Oh.
0: Yeah, she did that one time, and there was a knock at the door from Child Protective Services.
1: Right,
0: yeah, she took him out like, hey, we saw that kid. What's going on?
1: It's a problem.
0: What is happening? Yeah. Yeah, Justin Bieber's got a weird fashion sense.
1: A little bit, yeah.
0: Yeah, and by, I don't know if you could even use the word sense.
1: Right.
0: It's more senseless when it comes to his fashion.
1: I think it's just comfort.
0: Yeah, we've got more fashion talk here. Rihanna told Glam magazine that she only has one fashion regret. She said it was a brown tan suit that she loved so much, but one day she put it on and was like, I look like a UPS driver. To this day, the brown tan suit is the worst thing that's ever happened to her.
1: Right.
0: Yeah. Rihanna's actual quote
1: there. Sure, sure.
0: Entertainment Now says Jennifer Aniston recently completed renovations on the lavish Montecito, California home she bought from Oprah Winfrey. Yeah, the final renovation, you guessed it, throwing out all of the furniture Oprah sat in.
2: Inappropriate.
0: See, that's a callback.
1: Yeah, because
0: if you buy the house from Jennifer Lopez, that's the furniture you want.
1: Yeah. Uh-huh.
0: If Oprah's been there, go ahead and take that out. Probably not usable anyway. And let's finish with Now It Can Be Told news. Bruno Mars says that he did not mind being broke when he was growing up. He said he was a resilient child. He'd say, it's all right that we don't have electricity today. We'll have electricity tomorrow. It's just temporary. And he figured out early in life that he would be fine as long as he could style his hair 3 feet over his head and wear a tiny hat that was just slightly askew.
1: Right, that's all you need.
0: It's all he needed to be happy.
1: Yeah.
0: Yeah, they're like, we're broke, we don't have electricity.
1: Here's a tiny hat.
0: But look at Bruno Mars's tiny hat. It's adorable. Today's birthdays, Corey Feldman is 55. He's identified here as a Michael Jackson impersonator. Yeah. Which makes sense, because that's kind of what he does for some reason that no one can understand. Barry Sanders is 58. This is Wild. Will Ferrell is 59 today.
1: Really?
0: Yeah.
1: That is wild.
0: And I've noticed when I see him lately, he's kind of rough looking.
1: Sure.
0: Have you seen him lately?
1: Yes.
0: Yeah. Well, there's a reason.
1: Yeah.
0: Phoebe Cates is 63. Michael Flatley, 68. He was the Lord of the Dance, and now, of course, he's the Lord of the Retirement Home. Stuart Copeland from The Police is 74. And former football coach Jimmy Johnson is 83.
1: 83?
0: Yeah. Yeah, did you see what he asked for President's first birthday?
1: No, what did he ask for?
0: Big can of Aquanet.
1: Oh, jeez.
0: Yeah, that's your tabloid trash on 102 WVAQ.
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0: 102 WVAQ, Jack and Nikki wrapping up the show on a Thursday morning. It is... Nikki, why are you...
1: Why am I laughing? Yes. I'm sorry. I just read a headline about a woman in Florida, and she did not have a requested vanity plate. She just received a license plate in the mail. SQZA55.
0: You guys figure that out. That's super. And don't forget the best part of that story.
1: Yeah.
0: Her age.
1: She's 77.
0: 77. Yeah. Got that kind of a license plate.
1: Oh, that's beautiful.
0: Yeah. That's the kind of thing you expect to see on the license plate of a car being driven by a 77-year-old Jennifer Lopez.
1: Right. Sure. Yeah, that would make sense.
0: Yeah, because she's still going to be doing that at that age.
1: And you would be able to resell that vehicle because, you know, other people want to sit where she sat.
0: Yeah.
1: Just like the furniture in her house.
0: Yeah, that's why they want the furniture that she sat in. That's why. When I wake up.
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1: Holstein from the gun has the football, dropping back. He looks, he fires. It's incomplete. It's all over. The Mountaineers have won the backyard brawl in overtime.
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I'm Nikki Drake. 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

0: 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I don't do well. I can, you know, do a few words here or there in a couple languages, but I am not fluent. So how many languages do you speak? The most I know, my friend spoke seven. So what about you? 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
8: 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A few clouds today, high near 91. Scattered thunderstorms tonight, low near 66. And tomorrow, partly cloudy, high near 92.

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0: a video is going viral of Shia LaBeouf calmly confronting an alleged stalker who believes she is married to him. The video clip features Shia walking up to her car and asking her to leave him alone while she films him.
1: Hey, you're scaring my dad. You hear what I'm saying? God bless you. Leave me alone.
0: Okay, fair enough. Now, here's how you know you're the crazy one. Shia LaBeouf asked you to leave him alone.
2: Right.
0: Because you're scaring his dad, who used to be in prison.
2: Right.
0: Yes. So these are two strong indicators that you are the problem. 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

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I'm Nikki Drake. The Batman Part 2 with Robert Pattinson has been delayed again until 2028. This is because everybody's still fighting over Warner Brothers and the Paramount sale and all that good stuff. 102 WVAQ.

0: 102 WVAQ. I'm Nikki Drake. 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

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I'm Nikki Drake. Have you been following all of the psychic dog predictions for the World Cup? 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If this

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0: 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Few clouds today, high near 91. Scattered storms tonight, low near 66. And partly cloudy tomorrow, high near 92.

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Paula Langley, she's in Texas, getting us going here on this Thursday edition of the Lazy Lunch Hour. Matt Kelly hanging here with you, in for just Jamie. But hey, it still works the same. Call or text with those requests. 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This one for Lilith texting in. I love this one too, Lily. Dexter and the Moonrocks, Freaking Out on the Lazy Lunch Hour. 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

0: Ladies and gentlemen, can I please have your attention? And I need all of you to stop what you're doing and listen. Cannonball!
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0: Leroy with Kehlani on the Girls Remix. And yeah, girls and guys just want to have fun. I mean, we all want to have fun. Hope you're having an okay day here on this Thursday. I don't know if I go so far to say fun because, you know, many of us, it's middle of the workday. But having fun right now. Your requests here on the Lazy Lunch Hour. Matt Kelly in for just Jamie. She's out on vacay for a while. And so happy to be hanging here with you today. So all you got to do, same process as always. Haven't changed anything up. Just like with just Jamie, you can just hit me up. 888-777-6640. 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
4: 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Well, it's been a hazy, hot, humid day and nearing a high of 92 today. Maybe some afternoon thunderstorms creeping in the forecast later today. 50% chance of rain and thunderstorms afternoon, evening, tonight. The low of 66. Looks like Friday tomorrow, hot, less humid, still hazy, but not too terrible. As we'll start to cool down as we approach the weekend. Sunshine tomorrow on that hazy day and a high of 92, low of 71. Looks like we could see some scattered showers, thunderstorms, 80% chance to start the weekend on Saturday, high of 81, low of 70. And mostly cloudy, humid, calmer on Sunday, high of 84, low of 61. 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

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We are so happy. Man, I started with this company, back in like 2011? I remember doing some of the games then, and it's full circle now. We're so pumped. WVAQ.

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Matt Kelly here with you in for Just Jamie on the Lazy Lunch Hour. Still taking those requests. 888-777-6640. 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

Olivia Rodrigo on 102 WVAQ at work. Matt Kelly in for Just Jamie. But hey, nothing's changed. 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Here's Sabrina Carpenter on VAQ.

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Dominic Fike, Baby Doll here on 102 WVAQ. Some movie news here for you, or rather TV news, because it's a reboot of a movie that's being turned into a TV show for Netflix, as I understand it. With a new original cast, although Jennifer Garner is still attached producing the new TV show. 13 going on 30. Jessica Alba recently joined the cast of Netflix's upcoming reboot.

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9: 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Well, it's been a hazy, hot, humid day and nearing a high of 92 today. Maybe some afternoon thunderstorms creeping in the forecast later today. 50% chance of rain and thunderstorms afternoon, evening, tonight. The low of 66. Looks like Friday tomorrow, hot, less humid, still hazy, but not too terrible. As we'll start to cool down as we approach the weekend. Sunshine tomorrow on that hazy day and a high of 92, low of 71. Looks like we could see some scattered showers, thunderstorms, 80% chance to start the weekend on Saturday, high of 81, low of 70. And mostly cloudy, humid, calmer on Sunday, high of 84, low of 61. 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

throwing it back with Coldplay, 102 WVAQ, because 1 year ago today, the Coldplay couple went viral. You know, that CEO and, wasn't it the HR consultant that worked for his company? Yeah. They were hugging and kissing, rubbing up on one another at a Coldplay show, and turns out, they were both married to somebody else. Still pretty wild, even a year later.

0: Ladies and gentlemen, can I please have your attention? And I need all of you to stop what you're doing and listen. Cannonball!
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Taylor Swift on 102 WVAQ, and we'll never fully know all the details unless they release a documentary themselves about Taylor and Travis's wedding at Madison Square Garden a while back. But Eric Stone Street, who played Cam on Modern Family, was one of the many celebs there in attendance, and he said he was surprised by how normal it all felt. Then again, we have seen, like, major props and stage setups being moved in for the wedding. So I don't know. Maybe normal for billionaires. 102 WVAQ.

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1: 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He looks, he fires. It's incomplete. It's all over. The Mountaineers have won the backyard brawl in overtime.
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2: And they bring a blitz. 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

Alex Warren on 102 WVAQ. And man, it has been a dream to talk about the fact that Mountaineer football, men's basketball is back. 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Country!

snap. McKenzie kicks it. It is long enough. McKenzie kicks it. It is good. The ball game is over. McKenzie kicks a 38-yard field goal with a final play of the football game.

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1: 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Well, it's been a hazy, hot, humid day and nearing a high of 92 today. Maybe some afternoon thunderstorms creeping in the forecast later today. 50% chance of rain and thunderstorms afternoon, evening, tonight. The low of 66. Looks like Friday tomorrow, hot, less humid, still hazy, but not too terrible. As we'll start to cool down as we approach the weekend. Sunshine tomorrow on that hazy day and a high of 92, low of 71. Looks like we could see some scattered showers, thunderstorms, 80% chance to start the weekend on Saturday, high of 81, low of 70. And mostly cloudy, humid, calmer on Sunday, high of 84, low of 61. 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

work. Matt Kelly in for Just Jamie here, hanging with you today. And this is kind of endearing, although my first response, because we love to just hate on everything we read about online, was like, ah, what a weirdo. But a 42-year-old man has gone viral today, starting his own dating website that features reviews of him from people around him, including his mom. I don't know. I guess you really get to know the person, right? Through the eyes of the people that know him best. It's a great idea. 102 W.

0: a video is going viral of Shia LaBeouf calmly confronting an alleged stalker who believes she is married to him. The video clip features Shia walking up to her car and asking her to leave him alone while she films him.
1: 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You hear what I'm saying? 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Leave me alone.
0: Okay, fair enough. Now, here's how you know you're the crazy one. Shia LaBeouf asked you to leave him alone.
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0: Because you're scaring his dad, who used to be in prison.
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Sabrina Carpenter, house tour on 102 WVAQ. Matt Kelly here hanging with you in for Just Jamie. And shout out to my new friend Ruby. I met at Domino's in Fairmont yesterday picking up my dinner. Shout out to Ruby. I love the pizza. It was perfect. I wish she could have given me the inside scoop on this, though. You know how they have those lava cakes for dessert? Well, apparently Domino's Pizza today announced the new dessert, S'mores Lava Cakes. Yes.

0: 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We're riding on the internet.
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Zara Larsson showing off her pipes there on Midnight Sun. 102 WVAQ, Matt Kelly hanging here with you on this Thursday. 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

0: Ladies and gentlemen, can I please have your attention? And I need all of you to stop what you're doing and listen. 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
1: Benson Boone, the time of my life. You know, I often compared to sounding kind of like Freddie Mercury at times. But also that song has some like Radiohead vibes. I really dig it. 102 WVAQ, Matt Kelly hanging here with you. And hey, gonna have a good time. A couple of great events coming up this weekend. Close to home, Main Street's Fairmont's and the Hometown Market Feast in July. Yeah, why not? Go ahead and have a little taste of like Feast of the Seven Fishes, you know, with some Christmas in July. Gonna have vendors, music, plenty of food, and always a good time there. Downtown Fairmont there coming up this Saturday. And then one of my personal favorites in Pittsburgh, Picklesburg, is coming up. I'm not going to be able to go this weekend, and I'm kind of bummed because there's like pickle everything, which if you hate pickles, you're like, Matt, this is disgusting. I get it. It's not for everyone, but I've had some of the best foods, drinks, all with some sort of pickle item involved. And this year, Eaton Park apparently has special smiley face cookies that are pickle flavored with like green frosting. So if anybody goes and you can bring me back some of those cookies, I don't know what I'll do. I guess I'll just pay you back. Let me know how much they were, and I guess whatever the gas money was to go up there. But I'll forever owe you. It's always a fun time. A lot of great events. Check out what's going on in your community as well. We've got our community calendar up on our website. You can add your events as well. WVAQ.com.
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Maybe a pop-up shower or storm here or there. Still in the forecast through the overnight tonight. 50% chance of rain with a low of 66. Tomorrow, though, hot, less humid. Still kind of hazy out there due to some of that wildfire smoke that's around the area. High of 92, low of 71. As we start to cool off this weekend, although that means some rain and thunderstorms. 80% chance of it on a cloudy Saturday to start the weekend. High of 81, low of 70. But should be quite nice Sunday. Mostly cloudy, humid, a high of 84, low of 61. I don't know. 80 degrees sounds so much better than 90s. Close to 100 where we were a few days ago. Now back to the music.

102 WVAQ. Well, some believe this is one of the best movies, if not, you know, one of the best Halloween movies, at least, for sure. 33 years ago today, Hocus Pocus was first released. And I'm going to be honest, I don't really like that movie. It's not even up there with, like, my favorite Halloween movies. It's okay. I like being

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1: Holstein from the gun has the football, dropping back. He looks, he fires. It's incomplete. It's all over. The Mountaineers have won the backyard brawl in overtime.
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Throwing it back with Katy Perry on 102 WVAQ. Matt Kelly hanging here with you on this Thursday afternoon. And I know what I'll be watching this weekend other than The Odyssey. It's a box office. There's a new a documentary all about MySpace, the social network platform that was, my favorite growing up before Facebook took over. And, well, one of the three co-founders, no, not Tom, apparently he's not one of them, said that entertainers like Katy Perry, Taylor Swift, and comedian Dane Cook really took full advantage where you could talk to your fans one-on-one, spending the time there. I miss MySpace. It's a Kid Laroi with Kehlani. 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

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Well, it's kind of easy to think of the biggest stars of the year so far here in 2026. The ladies really dominating. From Olivia Dean to Ella Langley, two of the top names. 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Bruno's not doing too bad for himself either with his latest. It's Risk It All on the Afternoon Show, 102 WVAQ.

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0: 102 WVAQ. Matt Kelly hanging here with you. You're on the afternoon show. Don't forget, it is a Thursday. 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A Thursday, every Thursday, is brought to you by our friends at PetWorks. As we spotlight some of the animals there looking for their forever home at the Animal Friends of North Central West Virginia. 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
0: 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Maybe a pop-up shower or storm here or there. Still in the forecast through the overnight tonight. 50% chance of rain with a low of 66. Tomorrow, though, hot, less humid. Still kind of hazy out there due to some of that wildfire smoke that's around the area. High of 92, low of 71. As we start to cool off this weekend, although that means some rain and thunderstorms. 80% chance of it on a cloudy Saturday to start the weekend. High of 81, low of 70. But should be quite nice Sunday. Mostly cloudy, humid, a high of 84, low of 61. I don't know. 80 degrees sounds so much better than 90s. Close to 100 where we were a few days ago. Now back to the music.

102 WVAQ. Well, it's wrecking stomachs across the nation. That's parasites from, like, raw vegetables, lettuce, linked to Taco Bell. It's been the story here for a while, so hopefully you're safe from it. If not, maybe you could try the new Buffalo Wild Wings ranch-flavored Pop Rock-style candy to put on your wings, fries, and more. 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Poppin' ranch. I don't know. Maybe, I'm not a doctor, but maybe that'll kill the parasite. Okay, I highly doubt it. Like I said, I'm a DJ, not a doctor. WV.

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0: Ladies and gentlemen, can I please have your attention? And I need all of you to stop what you're doing and listen. 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

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Toss on your favorites. I see Lily back on the request line asking for, some Chapel Roan. You got it. Get it coming up here in a bit. Here's Lola Young now with Messy, WVAQ.

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1: Holstein from the gun has the football, dropping back. He looks, he fires, it's incomplete, it's all over. The Mountaineers have won the backyard brawl in overtime.
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2: And they bring a blitz. 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
0: Don't miss a minute of the action as WVRC

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Line Supernova by request from Lilith, working hard here in Morgantown. Let's see, where you at? You're down on Mon Boulevard there, Advanced Auto Parts. Okay, all right. Hey, working hard, singing Chapel Roan. Hopefully at the top of your lungs. This one, new Taylor Swift for Hannah on the text line here on the Drive to 5. VAQ.

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3: 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Well, still a slight chance of some pop-up showers, thunderstorms through the overnight tonight. About a 50% chance of rain, low of 66. Friday, decent end to the week as we finally start to cool off a little bit. It's going to be hot, but less humid and highs in the low 90s, like 91, 92 with a low of 71 Friday nights. Could see some storms popping in Saturday. Cloudy to start the weekend, high of 81, low of 70 with a chance of rain, 80% chance to be exact. But mostly cloudy, humid, but should be clear on Sunday of any rain or anything like that. Should be nice towards the end of the weekend with a high of 84, low of 61. 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

Malcolm Todd, earrings on the All Request Drive at 5102 WVAQ for my bestie, Ari. Hey, they were like, hey, besties, can you play Earrings? Of course. I love that song. Love this new one, too. Her new album drops tomorrow called Daughter from Hell. This is Hit the Wall from Gracie Abrams. WVAQ.

0: a video is going viral of Shia LaBeouf calmly confronting an alleged stalker who believes she is married to him. The video clip features Shia walking up to her car and asking her to leave him alone while she films him.
1: Hey, you're scaring my dad. You hear what I'm saying? 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
0: Okay, fair enough. Now, here's how you know you're the crazy one. Shia LaBeouf asked you to leave him alone.
2: Right.
0: Because you're scaring his dad, who used to be in prison.
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0: Yes. So these are two strong indicators that you are the problem. 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

102 WVAQ throwing it back over the Pussycat Dolls. And I'm telling you what, this is kind of a cool idea, but also, I don't know, man. It's a little weird when you think about it. Mr. Beast, forget Beast Games. He wants to apparently make a zombie survival competition. Recently brainstorming the idea on the Joe Rogan podcast, he studied an abandoned city setting, increasing the prize pool each day contestants survive. Wait, with real zombies?

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Throwing it back with Rihanna, 102 WBAQ. Matt Kelly here with you on this Friday afternoon. And, kind of scandalous news here. Shania Twain said that she was invited to Taylor Swift and Travis Kelce's wedding, but the reason she didn't attend? Well, she was busy because she was opening up a show for, well, Taylor Swift's ex, Harry Styles. I think I said it before. Do you think she sent an invite to Harry, too, knowing he couldn't make it? Awkward. It's Harry, American Girls, 102 WBAQ.

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1: Holstein from the gun, has the football, dropping back. He looks, he fires, it's incomplete, it's all over. The Mountaineers have won the backyard brawl in overtime.
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1: And they bring a blitz. 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Wide open receiver. 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Touchdown, West Virginia.
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3: 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Well, still a slight chance of some pop-up showers, thunderstorms through the overnight tonight. About a 50% chance of rain, low of 66. Friday, a decent end to the week as we finally start to cool off a little bit. It's going to be hot, but less humid and highs in the low 90s, like 91, 92 with a low of 71 Friday nights. Could see some storms popping in Saturday. Cloudy to start the weekend, high of 81, low of 70 with a chance of rain, 80% chance to be exact. But mostly cloudy, humid, but should be clear on Sunday of any rain or anything like that. Should be nice towards the end of the weekend with a high of 84, low of 61. Now,

Justin Bieber, a speed demon here on 102 WVAQ. Man, I hope officials would hurry up and figure out what's going on with this parasite that's going around. Because I've never craved a salad more than I do right now. Seriously. I've been eating like a bunch of like fried chicken and stuff, and I'm like afraid to eat vegetables because I want that parasite. Most of it's, you know, from leafy green lettuces, things like that. Craving a salad so bad. Let me know when it's safe. Here's Slater, Dance, WVAQ.

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snap. McKenzie kicks it. It is long enough. McKenzie kicks it. It is good. The ball game is over. McKenzie kicks a 38-yard field goal.

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Jarrett looks. Fires deep downfield for Austin. Makes the catch. West Virginia touchdown on a 58-yard strike from Jarrett Brown to the fabulous freshman from Baltimore, Tavon Austin. Welcome to West Virginia University.

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102 WVAQ, it's Jay and I back in the studio after a few days off doing the thing again. Thanks to Logan and Woody for holding it down. Let's get your request on the air tonight. Call or text. Here's Bella Kay.

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1: 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Take care of yourselves. Samba reveals he purposely turns off the AC when working on new music. The singer adds, when I make music, I purposely don't turn on the air conditioning so I can suffer and sweat. It makes me hungrier to work and make a good song. 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

0: a video is going viral of Shia LaBeouf calmly confronting an alleged stalker who believes she is married to him. The video clip features Shia walking up to her car and asking her to leave him alone while she films him.
1: Hey, you're scaring my dad. You hear what I'm saying? God bless you. Leave me alone.
0: Okay, fair enough. Now, here's how you know you're the crazy one. Shia LaBeouf asked you to leave him alone.
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0: Because you're scaring his dad, who used to be in prison.
2: Right.
0: Yes. So these are two strong indicators that, you are the problem. Yes.
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Partly cloudy and mild this evening with an overnight low. Dip to 62. Going to be warmer tomorrow. Perfect for our Free Play Freedom Day at the Fairmont Wave Pool. Lots of sunshine and a high of 92.

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Man, I haven't heard this song in a minute. Reminds me of how much I love it. Group Love on the Night Show. 102 WVAQ. It is Artificial Intelligence Appreciation Day. Yeah, you know, today is the day to really appreciate AI for taking your job and making your kids dumber. Here's Ella Langley.

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He says that he didn't mind being broke growing up. Bruno says, my family, we had each other, and it never felt like it was the end of the world. We always just figured it out.